what the fuck? What the fuck? What the fuck? A shitty shafanga botvelak. What the fuck? What the fuck? What the fuck?

What the luck? What the fuck? What the fuck? A shitty shafanga bot the luck. What the fuck? What the fuck? What the fuck?